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0: 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I'll be 43.
1: Hillary?
2: .3 to 19, I'm Reservoir in Collins.

0: 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You're clear for 63, just to get through traffic.
1: Thank you.

Dispatcher, rescue, dispatch, rescue. Respond with the fireboat to Williams Reservoir. Williams Reservoir is going to be reference to a male in a boat that's advising his trolling motor's dead and can't get off the water.

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0: 221, can't someone come to the door?
1: 1034, she's coming down the stairs.
0: Thank you.
2: Gave officers and deputies permission to search the residence and the trailer. As of right now, we're FTL.

Dispatch, car 12. Can you put car 12 on that call with rescue also, please?

0: Guys. It was just disputes. DSV 204.
1: 2018.
2: R5. I'll be 204.

0: Negative. Do we have anything?
1: Columbus just dropped us a reckless northbound from the 108, but it says it's probably closer to Lima by now. It's a gray Jeep with Florida plates, excessive speed, and forcing their way in between cars. Caller no longer with it. Jeep is going too fast.
0: Okay, I'll try and get a position.

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0: Oh, by County Township. 33 or 41 that I have them with me.

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1: Negative. Will you attach this to the original IR and advise what the IR is

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1: IR is going to be 2600 819 819.

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0: 1173, I'm at a 31, Jimmy Cartier, southbound 135. Deer supposed to be in the middle of the road. Airbag deployment on the van.
1: Okay, I'm currently following vehicle. I might pass that description of that correctly.
0: Okay. Four. On 135, have a deer that's a 32, airbag deployment on the van.

0: authorization. Can you 10-7 that 10-9 back and see if we can get further?
1: That's clear. Do you want me to transfer him to you?

0: Allen County 306.
1: 306.
0: Go ahead and reach on for Beaver Dam. We're en route back.
2: Allen County 2300, acknowledging for Beaver Dam.
0: Copy, retoning 306 en route 2036.
2: Hey,
1: Lynn. Go
2: ahead. Jeff,
1: okay.
2: Okay, thanks.
1: That's clear. I believe it's going to be there.
2: Clear.

0: both units current call 841 North Main, 841 North Main, everyone's disputes, so we don't know if they continued after officer pulled away.
1: Please copy.
2: .306 to Allen County, can you give me the location again of the second call? It would be the 135 exit on I-75. South Almaine. Copy, thank you.
3: .43 to 901 Western Ohio for a possible 10-6. Always advised that a 68 named Jordan driving a Tahoe with larger rims was following their daughter and wanted to fight with the parent. Unsure of what's going on.
2: .75645.
4: Acknowledge the call.
2: Copy, 3442. Acknowledge the call, 2038.

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0: Probably 1054 for 245. Fault monitor is going to be in dispatch.
1: Ten 43.
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2: 10-3, I'll be 1062 at Brower Northern with John Henry Young, 2463, JHY 2463, I'll have that 68.
0: Heather.

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0: 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Do you need any further?
1: Negative. We just asked for it all.

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1: 19-06.
0: Cole, south of Rob, King Queen Robert, 1155. King Queen Robert, 1155.

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1: We're still trying to locate. What's your current location?
0: Still past Willett.
1: That's clear. We're headed back southbound from the 135 now.
0: That's clear.
2: 3452 to command. I'm northbound on 75, 1 mile from the 134 exit. Do you want me to continue to 135 to try and locate or continue station?
1: 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We're coming down.
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0: Aether.
1: This unit just gone with 90 Mountain Ave. Area of Michael and Pine. We have a large group of 68. I believe they're probably going to be 13s in the middle of the street. We received several calls for it. On our 731 South Pine, they're in their yard. They want them removed.
0: Mark and Elizabeth.
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1: Sorry,
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0: Yeah. I'm going to try and get this thing to work.
1: Fire Kirkwell.

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2: 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Williams, boat ramp, far west side.
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0: We're over here in this northwest section, and we're not seeing anybody. 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

0: I think they're actually on the opposite side. We got an officer here that's going to take a trip over there to check.
1: Copy that. We see some people with flashing lights. We're going to head that way.
0: Copy.
2: Car 12, if need be, we can get one of our drones out there. Just advise if you need it.
0: Copy. We've got someone out here. We're going to make a trip around the perimeter and check.

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2: In reference to that Williams Reservoir call, sounds like the 71 might have gave that directions break. Probably on the south end, I think I located him.

0: 7296.
1: The west corner.
2: Just confirming that is the daughter of Christ.
1: Yeah, he's about 100 yards from the side here. I'm speaking to him.
0: KAC 3301.
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1: 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Have a 1071B, 24249 Lincoln Highway, apartment 20. 10343.
2: 5, west corner.
3: Hey, from south side, west corner.
2: Is he by the pump house?
4: Cavante Tyson and Cecil Benton Jr.

0: 70.
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0: Pumphouse.
2: Negative. We're almost dead in the middle. The LFD boat's going towards the pump house. They're going the wrong way.
0: Sorry, just confirming. You're going to be in the middle of the reservoir on the south side of it, correct?
2: South side, correct.
0: Officers advising it's going to be approximately halfway in the east-west direction on the south side of the reservoir.
1: Copy that. I just have two boats out here with lights that are flashing. I just kind of forgot which one to eat.
3: Got her,
4: boss.
3: Yeah, 617 Albert, 617 Albert, disputes, 129 Robin Jennings, her and Krista are going to be in a verbal 6.
4: Both units copying out.

0: keeping in prospect.
1: Say out there.
0: The Chiefs weren't wrong, season.
2: Curse is going to want somebody to steal South High and sneak through.

0: Central EMS, attention Central EMS. We have a medical emergency at 420 East 4th Street. We have a gentleman there who is short of breath. He needs to go to the hospital. I have 19, 15. I would like one more EMT or a driver. Please report to the building. Page.
1: 29, we need you to see.
0: Thank you, 29.

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1: Strike 18.
0: Strike 18 is on.
1: 2100.
2: Car 12, this is rescue. We're at the boat. We're about to haul them back.
3: You want me to stream the other boat?
2: Can you repeat that?
3: You still want the other boat to come out there for assistance?
2: Stand by for now. We didn't have any problems since we headed south.
3: Copy. I have hold tight now.
4: Nineteen 72's in route.
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0: Car 12 is rescue. Can you give me a call?
1: Northbound 134. Lebanon advised, there's an object in the road of higher northbound. Tire on the exit ramp from the highway to the exit.

0: 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We're clearing. 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

0: 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There's a large chunk of a tire on the exit ramp in the pulley.
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0: Did they advise that the 1024 is still on site at that 46?
1: Ten nine left. She said that when she left, it was two or three houses down from hers. So it's going to be the 1612.
0: Ten three. Nothing out on the Wonder Lake. I'm going to check Meadowlands. Three or four out counting.
1: Three or four.
0: Three or four back in quarters, returning to O2 East.
1: Copy, three or four back in quarters, returning to O2 East, 2135.

0: Car 12, this is Rescue.
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0: Copy that. Can you give me a call on my cell, please?

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1: That's something.

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2: Charles Lima Memorial 0.0 Toil. Medic 3, Engine 1, respond 216 South Cole, 216 South Cole, you for a male, unknown if he's breathing.
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2: Mm-hmm.

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0: I have some on my frozen.

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1: Lindsay, Valley. 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
1: Certainly.
0: Maybe they'll have another wall. Sam King, 372-360-SK, 37-2360. Can you just add that as well as the first one I ran to the call, please?
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assistant, Bill Hugh. I have you at state reading at 2204 with a mileage of 13.1.

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0: 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In front of Best One on Hanthorn. 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

0: 89, 60. Closing on 1722 Virginia, 1722 Virginia, reference to signal 18, alarm company called in, advised that there's indoor motion, break. They said that there was a male in a white t-shirt that was tampering with the indoor cameras when they lost their live feed.
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0: 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Are you seeing an active protection order for that 68?
1: Nathan, this is you through Allen County. This person is in here, Stapleton.
0: Copy, so it is active.
1: Nathan, here's the angel, September 29th.
0: Single 3, thank you.

0: FTL on Cherry and Industrial Parkway.
1: Clear. It sounds like there's an active protection order against him with one of the employees here, Greg. It doesn't sound like he's been served a copy of it yet, though, so if we locate him, we're in Scontag County.
0: That's clear.

0: Engine's even disregard. Engine 1, medic 2, and respond to, it's going to block us off Elizabeth. It's going to block stop Elizabeth. You know, car versus pedestrian.
1: Dispatch, we're in the area. We'll take that call.
0: Clear, this is medic 3.
1: Affirmative.
0: Yeah, circular and Elizabeth.
2: Medic copies. Engine's en route.

0: 7, I'm on the west pass. I don't see a silver sedan.
1: Hey, I'm pretty sure Hazmat, Elizabeth, and Market, he's getting back in the car.
2: Go ahead, 127.
3: Just asked some information for you about a crash. Someone called trying to get hold of you.
2: Sorry. 27, you advised it. You're out with the Silver 24, Mark and Elizabeth.
1: Up around in front of the wing gate.
4: A3 to 36, do you start towards the 600 block of South Dewey? That's probably where he's heading.
0: That's clear.
1: Hey, I'm with 87.

0: We're going to have charges on him, 83 years. He just needs served.
1: He just needs served. His 29's scared he's going to come retaliate.
0: Copy.
2: 999.
3: Go ahead.
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1: Good.
0: He's taking the 68. He was on an e-bike. Didn't stop. Ran out in front of him. That's when you hit him.
1: The 68 don't have an e-bike. He's pushing a lawnmower. He's going to go to 77A. He's pretty rough condition.
0: Give me a 7 quick.

0: 8-3 will be at 654, South Dana, correction, South Dewey, in reference.
1: True.
2: Fifty
3: O
2: six, go ahead.
3: 50 O six is
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1: Good.
0: I'm going to stand by on an incident. There was a commercial park signal 100 Blue Lake and Stewart, but he's now continuing. We're going to see what he does.
1: Okay, I created one. I can cancel it out.
0: Right, unless he tries to go under the bridge, we'll reboot it up.
2: There, can you start the county this way where that 54, that 68 to be served?

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0: 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Medicare's en route, there it is.
1: 2243. Our civil protection order needs to be served to a Charles Stanforth. LPD is out with that subject at 654 South Dewey.

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1: 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We're sending messages back and forth.
2: 642 Finley, do you have traffic?
1: Negative. I'm giving him the insurance info.
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3: 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Bear not 2 77 8 for 60. 57 0 loud and mark and hold.
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0: Okay, I'm not sure which one of you want to go. I have a Cartier 31. It's going to be 1112 West Blue, like near cross, nearest crossroad is going to be Cole Street break.
1: Good.
0: It's going to be a 2010 Chrysler Town & Country. The deer is dead in someone's driveway. The vehicle is leaking coolant. Do I need the fire department for that?
1: Negative, I'll be in route.
0: Okay, I'm going to give him a 10. See if he needs a tow, I'm assuming he will. And get that started for you.

8876. It should be good. And it has, knowingly 86 for traffic.

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0: It's confirmed.
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2: 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Keyshawn, Fuller, Howard.

0: 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It'll be on the way.
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1: Okay, 3-26. 6-4-2, I've made it. Come route, ETA 25.

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1: We'll be out at the address, attempt to make contact with residents.
0: Okay.
2: Two vehicle 931. It's courier. One vehicle struck the deer and threw it into the other car. It's 1702 St. John's, they called him the Dollar General. Deer's still alive and the grain is ditched.
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1: The speaker died and should be done for the night, 204.
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1: Okay. First vehicle passing a file out of Cartersville on a 13 Chrysler station wagon, light blue. Second side of Cartersville on a 2001 Volkswagen station wagon, silver.
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0: Okay, thanks. 100. Member will 16 Chloe Nancy and Mary on Terry.

0: station. I'm sorry. What was that last part I covered you?
1: We have verbal six, Chloe Nance, Harry on Terry. I'm like, I want a person. She's advising he's only lived there for 5 days.
0: Hellman Pierce.

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Centerville EMS. It's Houston Centerville EMS. We have a medical emergency at 420 East 4th Street. We have a 75-year-old female. Very diaphragmatic. They want to take you to the hospital. I need three EMTs. Please report to the building.

attention, Spencerville EMS. Attention, Spencerville EMS. 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We have a 75-year-old female, very diabetic. They need to take me to the hospital. I need...

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0: 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It's going to be near the campus entrance. It's going to be a tan GMC Canyon versus a deer. Deer should be possibly in the ditch. Vehicle will not need towed.
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0: Vision's all secure. 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I'll be 10-2.
1: 10-3.
2: I can hear that. Who was the 71 again?
1: He's a neighbor across the street. His name is Dawn. I don't know if he's back out here. I've been calling you.
2: Yeah.

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1: George Tom Charles 8614. George Tom Charles 8614.
0: Testing 5 out of Lima on a 22 GMC truck. Damn.

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1: 9267.
0: You just email ODOT on the remove the deer. It's going to be just north of the Dollar General near Monpost 5. It's on top of a storm drain right next to Yellow Fire Hydrant.

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0: stupid.
1: 231.
0: Well, this is going to be a 4468. We're going to have a locate on seconds break. SOL in Washington, Oregon. William David Lincoln 4, Robert 62, John 153, boy.
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0: 642.
1: Mimic has the vehicle. 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

0: I have to break for events. Two, George, one, William Frank, 5-2, Edward, 729, 241, 327. You know, repeated.
1: Negative.
0: Okay, so come back to 2002 Chevy Impala.

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2: Oh, 1044, 405 Wall Street, Carroll. Could be a 1029 turning to 101 herself. Has also hit the 109 twice.
1: 224, I'm heading that way.
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0: I have a 1044 820 South Defense Trail, 10 minutes. I she saw a Snapchat story posted 5 minutes ago of a 1068 threatening to send them himself.
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1: 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Is that your RP owner, Jay?
0: Right.
1: This will be a second offense. He's got one prior in 20. One prior on 9/17 to 24.
0: Okay.

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1: 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What a.
0: Go ahead.
1: Signal 8. Person responded to the county with reference to Donald Crisp. 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
0: Thanks.
1: 95, correction on that. There is one through us, but there's also one through county. All by them.

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0: Robert Young, 858-587. I'll be on test for that, I will.
1: Okay.
2: Me, don't
1: see. Anyway,

0: 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I have a 71 from Hazel on 7.
1: Pretty much every call.
0: You'd like to speak to an officer. You want me to set up for yourself to be able to swing out their way.
2: If you want to just put him on hold, I'm almost on an 8.
0: Let's do it.

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0: 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Start towards 2350 North Pole, 2350 North Pole. This is two calls, one from Heathway, one from S&P Break. Reference 57 C's. 71 advisor is larger fuel out fighting than they heard 57 C's. They left the area, they don't have any further.
1: Vine and St. John's.

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0: 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I'm going to check towards the back.
1: It's about 15 other people.
0: Yeah, it's a large group.

0: Fine. 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
1: Approach with a drum.

0: 21 in.
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0: Signal her.
1: If you need the exact address of the first 71, I'll message you the address.
0: Can you please?

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1: McLean and Commerce. McLean and Commerce. 1032 is me, John King Tom. 3572. 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

0: T-43 to the College Street underpass, emergency four individuals scaling the fence.
1: 43. Please count with 43 as well. Please count, call it.
0: Affirmative. RS testified that they did not make entry. They ran towards the woods. That'd be four individuals.

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1: So he has to turn around the College Street, Fort Amanda, at the bridge. Shawnee PD called over, advised the Sonoma's called them, so they're 468, attempting to climb the fence into the bathroom. They called him, he said they ran on foot on the College Street side into the woods. I don't have a further description.

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1: Go ahead.
0: I'll be approaching you. Where do you want us, or where are you at, I guess?
1: I'm at North Shore in Collet right now.
2: Well, I'm checking the Woodlawn Cemetery.

0: to the Shawnee units. Are what? I guess what fence were they climbing in, and are they in the woods behind like the water treatment plant? Is that what you're saying?
1: Correct. They'd be behind the water treatment plant. Our reporter was saying they were climbing up on the tracks and they had jumped out in front of her.
2: Are you bringing the drone partner?
0: Yeah, we have the drone. We're coming down.

0: 3-48. I'm 77 down here. 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
1: Yeah, I go around. The township's driving around, so I'm not real sure.
0: And then,
2: I jumped out in front of them by that railroad track and then ran to the west.
0: That's
2: right. LPD officers advised they're going to drop the drone.
3: That's fair, copy.

0: well, have you checked back by the pond in Woodlawn?
1: Firm. I just scaled the entire back area.
0: 10-3, did you check the tracks or 33?
1: 33.
2: Do you have your phone on you?
3: Negative, I believe I left it on station. Junior high says, though.

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1: Tyler.
2: Okay,

0: 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Just snow refineries, main street. 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
0: 259.

0: 48 to the Shawnee Township unit. Our drone is FCL. We're going to be pulling back in service.
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1: Check the 600 block of Albert. There was a group of 13s that are being bullied and harassing the residents there. 79 Street, please back it.
2: There you go. This call come from the same 29 from my first call tonight.

0: I spoke with, you know, this Allied Universal security staff. The four subjects were white males. One appeared to be wearing a yellow shirt, and they took off in an unknown direction. They did not make entry into the refinery, according to security manager Andrew Golden. You show me 10-2, form 2.
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Chris and Shawnee EMS, respond mutual aid medic run 24 million drive, 24 million drive, Cartersville, for a 67-year-old female, trouble breathing, going down her legs, has a history of heart issues, was going to be between South 60 and Hickory Street.

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Four 16.

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1: 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NJH, 7844.
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0: 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John Ida Queen, 4148. John Ida Queen, 4148.
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1: For Turco, yes.
0: There's a sensor on Stanley to 7 miles.
1: Copy, Turco, 7 around. 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
1: 1972, being around. 1971, 1972, en route at 727.
0: That's 1931 and 1972.
1: Copy, 1931, 1972, en route 727.
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0: I'll try and retire 19 from service.
1: I'm retiring 19. I have you in service for turning 737.
0: Position, you just put me in quarters.
1: Position, copy. I'll put you in quarters, 737.
0: Go ahead.
2: There, 635 East 4th, 635 East 4th. You're going to be checking the welfare of Shea, Marler, and two dogs at that location. She failed to show up last night where she was supposed to be.
0: Copy it out. Got it.
2: 7:30.

0: 一下看。
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0: Sorry, 1259, okay?
2: 1359. 1359, go ahead. We have the guard base, that's Toledo Express.

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0: 119 South, Nebraska trailer. 456-11 Williams. 456-11 Williams.

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1: Right,
0: 119 South, Nebraska trailer. 456-11 William. 456-11 William.

0: 78, are you out?
1: A firm, Robin, Virginia.
0: Claire, give me a second.

Engine 2, dispatch to Engine 2, if you can respond with LACP to 303 West Kibbe. 303 West Kibbe is going to be for a 60-year-old female chest pain.

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1: 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It's a US 68 four lane, Northwest 15.
0: Okay.
1: One Mary, black shorts, gray t-shirt.

0: Union David 938760. Union David 938760.
1: Okay. That is valid for Jonathan, -77.
0: Okay, Anna. He's walking back to Lana Avenue now. He's just out here looking for a phone that fell off of a vehicle.

0: Right.
1: 68, Malthus 15, Ohio. Henry Queen Queen 8255. Henry Queen Queen 8255.
0: 937.
1: 68, Malthus 15, South.
0: Yeah.

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1: Okay, so we've been out with this vehicle recently.
0: Right, give me a minute.

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0: 15 from the ATSO to LPD with 1 for Gawkins.
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1: 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She could just hear them yelling. She did not want to leave any further information.
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0: 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If you could, you're going to meet with a Norwalk post on 224 at the Seneca County line.
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1: okay. 640 from my 3. North 165, Henry Young Williams 7246. Henry Young Williams 7246.
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1: Okay.
0: 47555.
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You're going to be speaking with an employee there by the name of Ada Jones. Friends to an ongoing issue she's having with a subject that lives in the apartments behind her, 62 and route from station. She wants them trespassed

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0: And 14 with corrections over at the county to book in the subject they just picked up from Lucas County. They have the paperwork on them. 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
1: Clear, still 2.
0: Yep. 71 stationed at 68, gone. They were advised to call us as soon as he returns. I'll be 2-0 for him for now.

0: 220 and 223 will be following EMS.
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0: 220. LMH just confirmed, but we got 43 there.
1: That's correct.

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0: Just got an updated ping on that 1084. Start the parking lot of the Blue Beacon, 413 East Main, still in Beaver Dam.
1: And 3 seconds.

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1: 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John William Adam 1257.
0: Okay. Nine returns on a white 2013 Ram,

Mutual Aid 2314 Marcella in Cartersville, 314 Marcella in Cartersville, 62-year-old female, sick and vomiting, labored breathing, disoriented,

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0: want to go ahead?
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0: Okay.

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0: 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It's going to be for a 53-year-old female, in and out of consciousness, going to be an employee. They're advised just to come to the front left door.
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0: 4011-48. Should I come northbound from the ramp or get off here at 224? Back to that 159 southbound.
1: You're fine to get off southbound.

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0: 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John King William 5177. John King William 5177.
1: Okay. Fired 5-2 of 26 on the 2016 Pan Buick.

0: 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We do know for him.
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1: I'll be 10-4-3-10-8, lower level with one male from St. Rita's here shortly. Currently stuck in traffic.
0: 10-3. Okay.
2: And I'm back at post 48.
0: Okay.

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1: They'll be in lower level, ending 772.2, 772.2.
0: 10-3. Signal 18, 616 West Ashton, 616 West Ashton, it's going to be an interior garage door.
2: Same.

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0: 235, Northwest 4, North Carolina, Lincoln Charles Frank 9658. 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

0: 1035.
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0: Okay.

0: 640.
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0: Okay.

0: Yeah, just on there.
1: Okay, 3.
0: Be able to get that North Carolina return, if so, can you advise the air the year of the vehicle?
1: Right.
2: One exterior secure.
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0: 1024, southbound at the 145. It's going to be a white cab, silver trailer. It says Pandora Grain in red letters. Unable to maintain lanes.
1: 10, 10, 43.
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1: Just the lobby is all they advise.
0: That's what I think. Okay, mark us on location.
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0: 309 at the 9 with John Lincoln Queen 6406. John Lincoln Queen 6406.

0: I have a passerby calling us 31. It's going to be southbound at the 124. She said it'll be north of the exit, a small gray sedan, not in the roadway.
1: Okay, I'll be in it.
0: Okay.
2: Right now for me.
0: 49.
2: 38 arrived on scene. They got the vehicle pulled out of the roadway to the gravel lot. 45L, being out that as well.

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1: 43 to Mansfield Correctional, returning one.
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0: 62, 71.
1: Okay, let's check on a white female at Market and Metcalf. Market and Metcalf, she's going to be between Huntington and the gas station up on the hill. See if she needs a 30 or if she's just Sigma 4 or 44.
0: 60, sir.
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1: En route St. Regis, beginning 0.

0: just south of the bridge at 309, and they were. Yeah, they're still here.
1: Negative, just white female up on the hill.
2: White female, what?
1: Up on the hill between the gas station and...
2: Clear, that's you.
1: Is anyone you can just...
3: Copy, I'm two.
2: You good.
1: 62, you're clear now.
2: Clear.
1: 11:40.

0: 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Not there currently, but there's property still.
1: Copy. 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
0: 320, next available rollback. It is intertwined in the cable medium barrier, so we might have to release the tension.
1: Okay.
2: Good.
0: Yeah.
2: I'm on the other side of the overpass for traffic, unless you meet me up at the scene. Okay.

0: dispatch medic 3. 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
0: Good.
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0: 1034.
1: Comes back to Mary Jones on a dark green 2000 Honda.
0: 10-3, I'd have to call, please.
1: 1034. Okay.

0: Tamam.
1: Go ahead.
0: So, question number one, how much is the increase of medical bill? And the amount is 4.1.
1: Enough. St. Rita's 4.1.

0: 71. She said to pull up until pull up to the top of the hill where the flag's at. She's right there.
1: The one at the library or next to the museum?
0: Flag.
2: Probably just west of the bank.

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1: 223 CFS.
0: 15285. Correction, 15285.
1: 10-3, thank you.

0: Okay.
1: Two, be on the Naylor property.
0: Clear, you're clear now.
1: Do you have anything? 7802.
0: 12-08.

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1: 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We're 204.
0: Belcher?
2: Yeah, I'm 3.
0: Okay.
2: He's okay. Yeah, medical treatment. 204.

0: 529 South Elizabeth, going to be a reference to 268 sitting on a picnic table using 260.
1: Clear.
0: Hopefully.

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1: It's right at the southbound entrance ramp from 309 to 75.

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1: 1401, 1402, 1404, 1406 all en route. It's going to be building B as in boy.
0: That's fine, thank you.

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0: 1401 to 1404, there look like private gas company lines on the driveways you come in. Looks like they're putting in a new line.
2: Copy. 1404 to 1406. Group. Yeah, per se. And on the new wall, stage right in front of the fourth truck.
3: Message, Steve.
2: 1402.
4: Go ahead. Go ahead.
2: So upon your arrival, go ahead and pull your quad back around to the building.
4: Confirm you want me to come back where you are?
2: That's affirmative. One, you can go ahead and come back here and stay as well.

0: Jake, are you wanting a road set down?
1: Negative at this time.
0: Quick.
1: 1404, Allen County. Yeah, mark 1404, 1401, 1402, 1406 on location. Chief Adams 5 Command, we'll be out investigating.
2: All carry units are on location, we'll be out investigating.
1: We're going to give me two packed up.

0: Come in, go ahead.
1: Has the gas company been contacted yet?
0: Sorry, you were very muffled. Could you re-advise?
1: Has the gas company been contacted yet?
0: Negative. We weren't advised of which gas company to contact.
1: Yeah, and contact whoever's next available for a major gas leak.
0: Next available gas company?
1: That's affirmative.
0: Do we know who the gas main belongs to that was hit?
1: Negative. It's out in the middle of this complex. They were foreign underground.

0: 这点一个，
1: 这点一个。
0: 45。
1: 这点一个。
2: Enbridge has already been contacted. They already have someone en route.
3: Copy.

0: So foam is blowing and it instantly shot off Elio and Ted before we backed out.
1: Hi, Matt, 7 call. Sent 2 screen, just needs a 10, 7 back.

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1: Getting started on call, Freeman and Cole for an odor investigation, please.
0: Call 52.

0: quite a few other people.
1: Right at the entrance of Luther Pines, next to the hydrant and the FTC.
0: Okay, can you go ahead and come back here with the district person?
1: Turn around.
2: Key from Hedges. Can you have someone bring me Luther Pines keys in? I have residents that I can hear in the residence, but they're not coming to the door.
0: Copy. We'll go ahead and get the keys.
3: Hi, Adam.
0: Go ahead.
3: I'll grab the keys off Medic 2 and bring them to Hedges.
0: Thank you.

0: Go ahead, Jeff.
1: You need additional manpower for evacuation in that building.
0: I think I'm good anyway.
1: Free advise you, present.
0: We're good in D. I want to send somebody to start evacuating. John and Ford with me.
1: Copy.
0: Myers and Tracy have you with me.

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It's going to be Robert Victor 372867, RV 372867.

0: 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They're going to control a word service.
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1: Letting you know, all apartments to the east of me, sorry, to the west of me, have been evacuated to the holding area over here.
0: Copy, thank you.
1: Do we have ETA on gas company?
0: They're on location.
1: That's clear, I'll update residents.
2: To one house north of 644 North Elizabeth, one house north of 644 North Elizabeth, flag mail breaking into the back door.

Dispatch to Central. I have two different medical calls for two medical units, so please don't respond until I get both out. Medic 2, dispatch to Medic 2, if you can respond to 750 West High, 750 West High, it's going to be Suite 100, Suite 100. It's going to be Fresenius, 71-year-old female that has cellulitis on the back of her legs. Break. Medic 3 and rescue, dispatch to Medic 3 and rescue, if you can respond to 1324 West Spring, 39-year-old female, chest pain, severe abdominal pain, is also going to need lifting assistance because of her weight. As medic. Thank you.

0: Medic 3, do you have traffic?
1: Entering route 1324 West Ring.
0: 1311.

0: Ranger 1 is going to remain in service. Rescue will be responding as rescue.
1: Ranger 1.

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1: He was allowed to be there, but is not allowed to return. Units will be 204.
0: Clear, 71, you clear now.
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0: Your north pole is going to be Cornerstone Church, right? 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If you could just advise him to leave and pick up this trash.
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0: Okay, signal 18, 1217 West Elm. It's going to be a residential side door.
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0: individual, I believe.
1: 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If there's nothing further, we're going to be 2 FTO.
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0: Claire, this is going to be addressed in disputes in reference to the 20. You're going to be meeting with an elderly 29 by the name of Beverly. She said she'll be in a burgundy Pilot close to the front of the store under the Walmart sign. There is another half that's threatening her.
1: Copy, interrupt.
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4: I'm westbound 1309. There's a funeral proceeding, so I might be a little late.

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0: 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Just come back before.
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Both units responded to relief 2151 Elida Road for 68. Approaching customers asking for them to buy.

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0: I'll be on 855.
1: Second caller advised the closest address is going to be 6560 State Route 65. RMVA, no injuries.

0: Bye.
1: Second caller advised the closest address is going to be 6560 State Route 65. RMVA, no injuries, white van versus brown BMW.

Later Road, about 68 left, southwest, towards Cable, black shirt, silver shorts, black belt. If we find him, he just needs to be trespassed.

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1: V2 FTL, request extra patrol. This is the second time he's been there today doing the same thing.
0: Fortune, okay.

0: 20. Both units will be at 4235 St. John's in reference to attempting to find this male.
1: 10-3.
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0: 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Yeah, with a possible three car, 1020 in front of the Lima Mall, JC Penney.
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0: 19's en route.
1: Italian 19's en route. The lighter road looks like it's just west of Cable, in front of the Cancun.
2: Engine 1981, 1981, 1981, 1911
1: all en route.

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1: Second quarters.
0: Second quarters 1414.

0: Yeah, I'm investigating. Ten has command on his arrival.
1: 1972 is on location. Several vehicles involved will be out investigating. Moderate damage. Battalion will have command on arrival.

0: Need a response to Walmart 2450 Allentown. They got a shoplifter in the office. Lacey said she thinks he's going to run.
1: Frank North, Frank, 1647, FNF 1647, break. Second 1032, Henry, William Henry, 8654, HWH 8654.
0: Center, you just want to add it to the call?
1: 34, please.
0: You're clear, 1418.
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1: Go ahead.
0: Yeah, 32, the right lane, left on traffic, break for the first RP.

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1: Go ahead.
0: Frank Nora Frank 1647, Frank Nora Frank 1647, Frank.
1: Go ahead.
0: Henry William Henry 8654, Henry William Henry 8654, no injuries, all time off.
1: Okay.

0: Well, it'll be 43 to the OL address, 1321 West Elm. Try and return it.
1: Kendry, will you 43 to the area, Dixie and Breeze, reference the R? Come on.
0: Kendry, 43 there.
1: Kendry.

0: Yeah, back on OG West.
1: 1911-1972. Italian 19 all in service, returning. Command is terminated, returning to OG West.
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1: 1971 in quarters.

0: T-21.
1: I'll be on Crimean Road, just south of Poland. I'll be out with King Mary David, 7609, KMD 7609.
0: 10-3.

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0: 9:59.
1: 9:62, go ahead.
0: Also, me and Nick available for the Hyundai break. We already got moved into the Target parking lot. It's leaking fluid though, and he says.
1: A record route for the Hyundai. That was the Keen Ocean Sam. What's the other one you needed a record for?
0: All right, I'll give it to you a second.

0: Right. 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
1: King Ocean 9-4.
2: If you want to bring military performance for that second RP, the first RP has no way to pay for it. They got off the road into the parking lot.
1: Okay, so we just need one record then.
2: Right.
1: Okay.
0: Level 1.
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0: 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Now you can access it.
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That he cannot afford a tow, so he's going to try to make a couple calls.

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3: Yeah,
2: Westminster is requesting a medic unit on Hullabarger Road for a female that's fallen 3 feet.
3: Copy. Go ahead and set it up. 1401, 1404 will be en route shortly.

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0: 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Officer, yeah, it's in service returning.
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Engine 2, dispatch to Engine 2, you can respond to 819 Madison, 819 Madison. City voices out there, turn back on the water. There's water going everywhere and smoke alarms going off.

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0: 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Thank you.
1: Robin Elida, John David Lincoln, 5611. John David Lincoln, 5611.
0: I think you're right.

0: and bifurcate at Mail, walking northbound on Bowman Road from 4th Street, wearing a bright pink shirt in the roadway. Cars are having to swerve around him.
1: 10-3, both units, 1043.
0: 1518.

0: Dispatch engine 2, field services isn't answering in reference to the water.
1: Copy, we got shut off inside the house. Apparently, someone was just here and maybe, I don't know if they turned the water on. One from field services, that is.
0: From the caller.
1: Copy, we got the water off. I was just attempting to locate an owner to let him know about the water damage, but otherwise, engine 2 is back to service.
0: 15-7.

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1: Again.
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2: Allen County, Medic 1401. One's in route, St. Rita, that's sounding zero.
1: 1401's en route to St. Rita, beginning zero.
3: Northbound on Bowman Road from 4th Street.
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1: Both units respond to $3, 911 North Cable, 911 North Cable. This can be in reference to threat break. They're going to be meeting with a Marcina Darby, who's waiting outside in a silver SUV. She's an employee getting ready to clock into work. They already have a problem with a fellow employee inside the store, but the employee's boyfriend is outside in a Can Buick, somebody white male, short build, tattoos, and that is threatening to assault her if she leaves her car.
0: They say copy.

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3: For Allen County, 1404 to last quarters.
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4: Two twenty, 1069. 220, 10-3. No need further. We're gonna go back to the 1029, then we'll be back 10-2.

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There are no 13s at this residence break. 71's going to be Crystal Lyons. Her and this 29 have been having problems. We'll be 10-04.

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1: without a paint rate is ending 13.2.
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2: Go ahead.
3: Can you track County Road 212 between the tracks and McLean for a large debris in the right lane eastbound?

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0: 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It's going to be apartment number 10. 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
3: That's fair, what not cancel. There's no two back in service.
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1: Over.
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0: 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Order the 135 break.
2: Good.
0: Caller advised Signal 6 is not driving aggressively any longer, but he is still behind him, and when he changes lanes, Signal 6 changes lanes as well.
2: Okay, I'll be at the 124.
0: Oh.
3: Is the caller trying to exit and just make great distance?
0: I already asked caller to exit. He advised he didn't have any interest in doing that.

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0: A 13 left with the aunt prior to our arrival. Should be at her residence now. Hey, Firm, I have the 7117 with me now. Stand by.
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2: Okay, thank you.

0: Good.
1: Address for the 13 is now. She's on her way there. I'll let you know.
0: Okay.
1: Anyone will meet you out there. I'm just waiting for her to give me the address. And 14 Grant Street.

0: 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King David Young, 9354, KDY, 9354.
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0: the numbers on Grant?
1: According to the OL, it says 726, but 71 told me 716.
0: That's fair.

0: 1971.
1: We're on location. Was this the front door or the back door?
0: 1971, on location. I'm sorry, this is going to be the front door.
1: Copy. Front entrance. Thank you.
2: I'll see what the summons served. I'll send you guys a message of the subject.

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1: Medic 2, right?
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1: 71 out of St. Rita, 70 miles, 2.9.
0: 1971 at St. Rita, 70 miles, 2.9, 1656.

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That people are in the area, airbag deployment, and any available units.

0: Attention, Special EMS, we have a two-car NBA, intersection North St. Mary's Road to Zion Church Road, and Annieville EMT, please report the building. Timeout 1700.
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St. Mary's Rose Zion Church, Airbase Deployment. 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

0: Stetson, especially in that. We have two-star MBAs. Our St. Mary's Road at Zion Church, airbag deployment. Got 25-19-15. That's GMP, the second unit. Second base, 1702.
1: 22 will be en route.

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1: On location, two vehicles, moderate damage, 2902, half command, 1702.
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0: Hey.
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0: Spencerville, Medic 2 is route. 3 minutes. Medic 1 getting ready to get man to go.
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1: Can you patch them through, please?
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1: Is that 7B at Kasson going to be related?
0: Lieutenant 33, to my knowledge, is an upset client at their business. Keeps calling and harassing employees.
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0: 1033, I had to place the 10 line on hold as he disconnected before I could get back with him.
1: 1033, units will be 10-2.

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1: Yeah, okay.

0: 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Victor 397517, V 397517.
1: Ten forty three, ten eight, reference to 1070. 50, 10 3. 1727.
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1: 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I'm Alpha Red 2017, Toyota 4-door.

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0: Hospital 1, Stevensville Base, for the hospital, I read just 13.2, 13.2.
1: Very well, 13.2.

Medic Marine Rescue, dispatch to Medic Marine Rescue, ambulance run to 1825 Lakewood, 1825 Lakewood. It's going to be for a 75-year-old male, possibly having a stroke. They're advising you to pull up on the Judkins Street side. That's where the driveway is.

0: Nothing, Mr. Spawn, out to you. 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
1: Say, copy.

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1: 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No adults around. Can you 1043 to back?
2: 1043.
1: 1754.
0: Coming around to Liberty. 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
1: Copy, Battalion 19, I'm out to Liberty, 1755.
3: That's clear. Oh, County 1972 is on location.
1: 1972 on location, 1755.

Towards the Huntington Bank on Market, 600 block West Market, driving to motors, possibly some type of 44 issue, ran several red lights, trying to get into the bank that's closed now. I'll send you the 99.

Start towards the Huntington Bank on Market, 600 block West Market, driving to voters, possibly some type of 44 issue, ran several red lights, trying to get into the bank that's closed now. I'll send you the 99.

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1: That's going to be an invalid plate. It's going to be Victor 397517 B 397517 Final temporary.

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1: 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He's going to be at the light. It marked it back out.

0: Continue eastbound past Metcalf.
1: You light an east, I'll be on a 62 with it. King Edward Mary, 9929, KEM 9929.
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3: 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Marking Elizabeth.
4: 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Just going 0 18 and 3.

0: 23. I'll be 10-2, B-Boy times 1, OH1. Also, can you add the very first 1032 that I called out onto the report as well?
1: 10-3.

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2: Do they have a number for triple G? 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
3: 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That was the one that was transported. They called a tow before they left in EMS.
2: Okay.

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1: 33.
0: 10-3, I'll be 10-2 from the 24 break. 43 with 227 of the 54.
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1: 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Heard car rental. 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
0: Southbound 162 with a Honda Bicentennial, Charles Mary 33, looks like Victor Frank, CM 33, VF, Honda Bicentennial, it's a blue Silverado.
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1: Signal 3, if you can respond to 795 Judkins, 795 Judkins, giving reference to found property at Froat Park, right? That's where the 71 is going to be. She tried telling me where it was at the park. I just decided we would have a ranger come out to speak with her. Possibly locate it with an ID and social security card.
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0: 17. There should be a 1024 that went westbound through the roundabout. Involved in a 1024. 10-9 believes that they're not maintaining control with brake checking 10-9 before they went to McDonald's.
1: Sounds right.

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1: There's going to be a 1073 on Lost Orange backside of the building. I'm going to try to make contact.
2: /220 also be 1043 to 18.
0: Thanks.
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0: De acuerdo.
1: Yeah, thank you.
0: Thank you, Jorge.

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1: Okay.
2: Check 501. Port of Manda, 501 from the roundabout, 10-2 FTL.
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1: 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King Victor Paul 5823. KVP 5823.
2: 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I'm backing out 2-3.
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1: 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Stand by.
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0: I'm sorry, do you have that 68?
3: Negative, I just ran the ID they found.

0: 21st.
1: Involving some vehicle damage at 600 Catawba. 10-9 advised he requests to remain anonymous. Attempting to notify neighbor of the incident. They were playing baseball with rocks.
0: 10-3, I'm 43.
1: 1848, 10-9 advised, they're unsure of the address that the 1013s returned to. However, he can advise over the phone.
0: 10-3.
1: Each starting mileage is 0.0.

0: 1024 in reference is at 608. Eckhart's is the address.
1: Sandra, thank you.
0: 1852.

0: Allen County, 1302. Union Trail, nothing found. 1302 will be back in service returning.
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2: So.

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2: Okay.

0: 23.
1: Can you have the 10-9 confirm the 1024? I got a Chevy back here. I'm guessing that's it, but uncertain.
0: He also referenced a Challenger

0: 10-3, so is that going to be rocks hitting the Chevy?
1: So not advised the rocks were hitting the truck.
2: Center.

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1: 10-3, the 32 is going to be King Charles Edward, 9773, KCE, 9773.

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0: spoke to some 29s. They stated that the 68 doesn't live there anymore, Brig. You're out to that Bryce address.
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0: Signal 3. Teams, parents, about paying attention to what they're swinging at and hitting.
2: Yeah, okay.

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0: Adam 13, I'll be too.
2: Thank you, Jeff.

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1: Okay. The 25 Yamaha,

0: 219, 220. I'm mapping to Lamaland on the north side. Heard talking on the line, no answer on callback, times two.
1: 219, 43. 220,
2: 1023. 1929. 224, I can 43 that as well.

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1: 789.
0: Northbound to 164, King Union Zebra 6742. King Union Zebra 6742.

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1: 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Can I pass her through to you?
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0: Your 71 advised if it was the east-west alley north or south of High?
1: South of High, north of Market, between Jameson and Cole. We were walking east on the alley. The 268, one black, one white, one wearing a gray sweatshirt, one wearing a black

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1: QH
0: head on a 1029, last seen in front of Burger King at 1860 Harding Highway. On a wheelchair, last seen westbound.
2: 223, 1043.
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0: 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I'm getting your tones, not your voice. 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
1: Current 473.
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1: 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Unknown airbag deployment. 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